0: Live from NPR News, I'm Giles Snyder. National Transportation Safety Board Chair Jennifer Homendy says investigators are planning Wednesday interviews of both pilots of that Amazon cargo plane that crashed in Miami on Sunday and will then release details from the cockpit voice recorder.
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0: Homendy told reporters at a briefing Tuesday night that evidence recovered from the data recorder suggests that the pilots considered abandoning the landing of the plane. The plane overshot the runway and crashed into two vehicles. 5 people were killed. 5 others were injured. Primary voters in New Hampshire have chosen their nominees to replace retiring Democratic U.S. Senator Gene Shaheen. Former Republican Senator John Sununu, who was ousted by Shaheen in 2008, will face Democrat Chris Pappas in November. Pappas, currently New Hampshire's 1st District Congressman.

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4: Morning Edition takes you across this country and around the world with stories that keep you informed and the context to understand what matters. 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

0: Live from NPR News, I'm Giles Snyder. In Miami, federal investigators say preliminary evidence suggests the pilots of that Amazon cargo plane that crashed Sunday considered abandoning their attempt to land the plane. National Transportation Safety Board investigator Chi-Hoon Shin speaking during a briefing Tuesday night.
1: The information I provided is only what's on the flight data recorder. What we need to do is talk to the crew and get their account to understand how they're manipulating the controls in order to get a better understanding of the situation.
0: Investigators say they plan to interview the two pilots Wednesday. Five people on the ground were killed when the plane overshot the runway. Five others were injured. New York City has released long-withheld 9/11 records on toxic air near Ground Zero, 25 years after the attacks at the World Trade Center. More people have died from 9/11-related illness than those killed in the attacks. Steve Kestenbaum reports that the documents show what officials knew when they said it was safe to return to Lower Manhattan.
2: Over 170,000 documents were made public after Mayor Zoran Mamdani's administration settled two lawsuits from 9/11 advocacy organizations.
3: People got sick because the leaders they trusted lied and told them they were safe to breathe in toxic air.
2: New York Congressman Gerald Nadler was among those who started the quest for this information more than two decades ago.
4: Officials like EPA Administrator Christine Todd Whitman and Mayor Giuliani denied claims like mine,

0: Live from NPR News, I'm Giles Snyder. Primary voters in New Hampshire have chosen their nominees to replace retiring Democratic U.S. Senator Jeanne Shaheen. Former Republican Senator John Sununu will face Democrat Chris Pappas in November. Sununu looking to win back the seat he lost to Shaheen in 2008.
1: From the first day of this campaign, we focused on the issues important to voters across New Hampshire. Right? Economy, jobs. How do we bring down the cost of living?
0: Sununu won President Trump's endorsement, but he did not mention Trump when he delivered his victory speech Tuesday night. Pappas, currently New Hampshire's first district congressman, New Hampshire a must-hold for Democrats as they seek to regain control of the Senate. The trade dispute between the U.S. and Canada is escalating. The White House says the U.S. is banning Canadian dairy products, most alcoholic beverages, and motorcycles. The ban is to take effect in 3 weeks and comes after Canada imposed retaliatory tariffs on $20 billion in U.S. imports. President Trump signed paperwork Tuesday that outlines his justification for the ban. Federal safety investigators say there is enough evidence that the pilots considered aborting the landing of the Amazon cargo plane that crashed in Miami on Sunday. NPR's Joel Rose reports that investigators plan to interview the pilots Wednesday.
2: The National Transportation Safety Board says evidence recovered from the plane's flight data recorder shows that the flight crew briefly released the brakes and increased the throttle after the plane had already touched down, which suggests they considered trying to go around and attempt to land again. The Amazon cargo plane overran the runway by roughly 1,300 feet and crashed into two vehicles on the ground, killing five people and injuring five more. Investigators plan to interview both the captain and first officer, as well as the air traffic controllers on duty at the time, and they asked the public for any relevant information about 21 Air, the Miami-based company that operated the flight. Joel Rose, NPR News.
0: The federal appeals court will consider Louisiana's lawsuit to end telehealth abortion access. NPR's Selena

0: cold-blooded killers. It's Murder Ballad Week. You're on The Soundbeat.
1: I used to be a rambler, I stayed around in town. I used to be a rambler, I stayed around in town. I courted Pretty Polly, and the beauty's never been found.
0: You're listening to Pretty Polly, recorded by Doc Boggs in 1927. 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